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Yeah. And so much more. Yeah. Guess I'm back again. 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
2: 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In the shower. Oops, sorry. All things that never actually happened. But while listening, you pictured them all, didn't you? 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
3: 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Yeah. And so much more. Yeah, yeah. Guess I'm back again. WRM.

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Yeah. And so much more. Yeah. 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
2: The Duke of Marlborough has had his driving licence taken away following a high-speed chase through the Oxfordshire countryside. Charles James Spencer Churchill will be off the road for the next month. At a hearing on Friday in High Wycombe Magistrates Court, the Duke was handed a 28-day driving disqualification and ordered to pay a £500 fine. The charges stem from an incident in October 2024 when the Duke was clocked travelling at 80 miles an hour in a 50 mile an hour zone in Woodstock Road in Yarnton. While Spencer Churchill did not appear in person, his solicitor entered a guilty plea on his behalf. District Judge took note of the Duke's previous clean driving records before passing the sentence, which also included £500 in additional court costs and prosecution surcharges. The political landscape in Oxfordshire has undergone a significant shift following Thursday's local elections as Labour lost overall control of Oxford City Council for the first time in decades. While Labour remains the largest single party in the city, its long-standing dominance has officially fractured. The night proved to be a milestone for the Green Party, which capitalised on Labour's slipping support to gain five seats, bringing their total to 13. Elsewhere in the county, West Oxfordshire saw little change, for the council remaining under no overall control, with the Lib Dems remaining the largest party. Meanwhile, Lib Dems remain the largest party in Chirwell District Council, also under no overall control, despite a surge in support for reform. Weather today, a day with some sunny intervals. Highs of 15 and lows of 2. That's it. That's your news and weather across Oxfordshire and the Cotswolds from WRFM on Monday, the 11th of May.

0: Bow Lane in Cassington has got some temporary traffic lights. Berwick Lane in Ensham also has some roadworks. Burford Road, Whitney has got some roadworks. Bryce Norton Road, Carterton has some temporary traffic lights. Stonesfield Lane in Chelbury is closed. And Banbury Road, Chipper Norton is closed, but due to reopen next week.
1: Stuck in a jam? Call the Travel Line on 01993 555 999. 01993 555 999. And let's keep Oxfordshire and the Cotswolds moving. 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
2: The Duke of Marlborough has had his driving licence taken away following a high-speed chase through the Oxfordshire countryside. Charles James Spencer Churchill will be off the road for the next month. At a hearing on Friday in High Wycombe Magistrates Court, the Duke was handed a 28-day driving disqualification and ordered to pay a £500 fine. The charges stem from an incident in October 2024 when the Duke was clocked travelling at 80 miles an hour in a 50-mile-an-hour zone in Woodstock Road in Yarnton. While Spencer Churchill did not appear in person, his solicitor entered a guilty plea on his behalf. District Judge took note of the Duke's previous clean driving records before passing the sentence, which also included £500 in additional court costs and prosecution surcharges. The political landscape in Oxfordshire has undergone a significant shift following Thursday's local elections as Labour lost overall control of Oxford City Council for the first time in decades. While Labour remains the largest single party in the city, its long-standing dominance has officially fractured. The night proved to be a milestone for the Green Party, which capitalised on Labour's slipping support to gain 5 seats, bringing their total to 13. Elsewhere in the county, West Oxfordshire saw little change, for the council remaining under no overall control, with the Lib Dems remaining the largest party. Meanwhile, Lib Dems remain the largest party in Chirwell District Council, also under no overall control, despite a surge in support for reform. Weather today, a day with some sunny intervals. Highs of 15 and lows of 2. That's it. That's your news and weather across Oxfordshire and the Cotswolds from WRFM on Monday, the 11th of May.

0: I'm king of my castle.
1: Let's go. Morning. Thank you.
2: The Bigger Breakfast.
1: A very good morning to you then. It's Monday. It's the 11th of May. My name is Barry, and across Oxfordshire and the Cotswolds, it is, of course, The Bigger Breakfast, the right way to start your day. Hope you very well this Monday morning. Joining me today is producer Frankie. There we are. That's enough of that then. So it's just gone 8 o'clock. Time for our 8 o'clock fact of the day. This is where I give you an amazing fact of the day for you to show off to your friends for the rest of today. Today's 8 o'clock club fact of the day is that around 8 to 10% of people grind their teeth at night. This process is called sleep bruxism. And most people are bruxism. That's a word, bruxism.
3: I don't know.
1: No, I don't know it. And most people aren't even aware that they're doing it. We'll have to ask Big Rich about that. So that's today's amazing 8 o'clock club fact of the day. Around 8 to 10% of people grind their teeth at night.
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1: A local event happening near you? Let us know and we'll spread the word.

0: Banbury Road, Chipper Norton is closed but due to be open next week. Stonesfield Lane in Chelbury is closed. Brisenorton Road, Carterton has some temporary traffic lights. Burford Road, Whitney has roadworks, as does Spareacre Lane in Ensham and also Bow Lane in Cassington, and they've got temporary traffic lights.
1: Stuck in a jam? Call the Travel Line on 01993 555 999. 01993 555 999, and let's keep Oxfordshire and the Cotswolds moving. The place for the best music, yeah, and so much more. Yeah, yeah. Guess I'm back again. WRFM.

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4: Strange news. A very good morning to you then. It's Monday, it's the 11th of May. My name is Barry, and across Oxfordshire and the Cotswolds, it is, of course, The Bigger Breakfast, the right way to start your day. Hope you're well. This Monday morning, let's have the first of today's and this week's
3: strange news.
4: And it truly is strange news. Saudi Arabia's oldest man has reportedly died at the age of 142, leaving behind 134 children and grandchildren. Wow, that's a figure. Nasser bin Radan al-Rashid al-Wasadi passed away on January the 8th, according to local reports. Funeral prayers were held, where more than 7,000 people attended before he was buried in his home village, according to Saudi Media. Al-Wasadi was born in 1884, the same year that construction began on the Statue of Liberty and before the unification of Saudi Arabia.
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0: Bigger Breakfast on this day.
1: A very good morning to you then. It's Monday, it's the 11th of May. My name's Barry, and across Oxfordshire and the Cotswolds, it is, of course, the Bigger Breakfast, the right way to start your day. Hope you're well this Monday morning. Time for today's On This Day. Three facts from the world of music that happened on this day. It is the 11th of May, so let's go back in time as we say what happened
0: on this day.
1: On this day, 1981, reggae pioneer Bob Marley died in Miami following a lengthy battle with melanoma.
0: On this day.
1: On this day, 1963, the Beatles' Please Please Me began a 30 run at the top of the UK album charts.
0: On this day.
1: And on this day, 1967, the Bee Gees made their debut on TV, appearing on a show called Top of the Pops. Never heard of that.
0: On this day.
1: And that's everything that happened on this day, the 11th of May, from The Bigger Breakfast.
0: On this day. Bigger Breakfast.

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0: Bigger Breakfast.
1: Strange news. A very good morning to you then. It's Monday, it's the 11th of May. My name is Barry, and across Oxfordshire and the Cotswolds, it is, of course, the Bigger Breakfast, the right way to start your day. Hope you're well this Monday morning. Let us have the second of today's
0: strange news.
1: Before collecting any fragments of alien spaceships, you must complete a routine safety assessment according to a UFO field investigation manual. The manual reads, check area for strong smells, burning eyes, unusual or loud sounds. Sounds like after Rockamania, if you ask me. It adds that if high levels of radiation are discovered, you'll be advised to seek help and proceed only with the correct items of PPE. The extraordinary, it turns out, begins with a rather mundane checklist. It was one of the many contradictions uncovered by journalists and alien hunter Danny Laval when he attended the Mutual UFO Network boot camp in Arizona. Armed with the knowledge that half of Americans believe aliens have visited Earth, and the past decade, Danny has been hunting for evidence of extraterrestrial life. The truth is out there.
0: Strange news. The Bigger Breakfast.
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2: The Duke of Marlborough has had his driving licence taken away following a high-speed chase through the Oxfordshire countryside. Charles James Spencer Churchill will be off the road for the next month. At a hearing on Friday in High Wycombe Magistrates Court, the Duke was handed a 28-day driving disqualification and ordered to pay a £500 fine. The charges stem from an incident in October 2024 when the Duke was clocked travelling at 80 miles an hour in a 50 mile an hour zone in Woodstock Road in Yarnton. While Spencer Churchill did not appear in person, his solicitor entered a guilty plea on his behalf. District Judge took note of the Duke's previous clean driving records before passing the sentence, which also included £500 in additional court costs and prosecution surcharges. The political landscape in Oxfordshire has undergone a significant shift following Thursday's local elections as Labour lost overall control of Oxford City Council for the first time in decades. While Labour remains the largest single party in the city, its long-standing dominance has officially fractured. The night proved to be a milestone for the Green Party, which capitalised on Labour's slipping support to gain five seats, bringing their total to 13. Elsewhere in the county, West Oxfordshire saw little change, for the council remaining under no overall control, with the Lib Dems remaining the largest party. Meanwhile, Lib Dems remain the largest party in Chirwell District Council, also under no overall control, despite a surge in support for reform. Weather today, a day with some sunny intervals. Highs of 15 and lows of 2. That's it. That's your news and weather across Oxfordshire and the Cotswolds from WRFM on Monday, the 11th of May.

Hello, I'm Mr. G, and welcome to another WRFM Wonder Years. First up, a young Michael Jackson, and Don't Stop Till You Get Enough, a breakthrough track from the Off The Wall album. And in this year, Soviet-supported Marxist rebels made strong gains in Ethiopia, Angola, and Mozambique. Vietnam fought a successful border war with China and took over from the murderous Khmer Rouge. The Soviet Union invaded Afghanistan to support its shaky Marxist government. Turbulent times, but what was the year?

0: blend of rock and reggae from The Police, now an enduring radio song. Message in a Bottle was the lead single from the album Regatta to Blanc, roughly translating to white reggae. Written by the band's lead singer, bassist Sting, the song's ostensibly about a story of a castaway on an island who sends out a message in a bottle to seek love. Having received no response for a year, he despairs, believing that he is destined to be alone. The next day, however, he sees 100 billion bottles on the shore and realizes that there are more lonely people like him. It reached number 5 in the charts, but what was the year?
1: This is The Wonder Years on WRFM. But can you guess the year?

Some sporting highlights from this year. In the FA Cup final, Arsenal defeated Manchester United 3-2, one of the most memorable finals in the competition's history. And in golf, in the British Open, Seve Ballesteros won, marking a significant moment in golf with his dynamic playing style. Debbie Harry now, aka Blondie, she had a hit with her band and a combination of disco and punk. This reached number one, but in what year?

And this was a notable year for television, marked by significant events, debuts and finales. In May, Margaret Thatcher became the first female Prime Minister of the UK, and the election and her subsequent victory were extensively covered by TV news. And in January, BBC Two began airing its first ever breakfast show, Open University, signalling a shift towards early morning programming. Blankety Blank, a popular game show hosted by Terry Wogan, first aired in January as well, became known for its humorous approach and its quirky checkbook and pen prizes. There was Monkey, a Japanese television drama based on the classic Chinese novel Journey to the West, which became a cult favourite, and Tinker Tailor Spy, a critically acclaimed adaptation of John le Carrier's novel, starring Alec Guinness, began in September. And also Sapphire and Steel, a sci-fi series starring Joanna Lumley and David McCullum, debuting in July with a big dedicated following. And finales for shows, well, the Benny Hill Show, although it would be later revived on ITV, but the BBC run of the Benny Hill Show ended in this year, and Benny Hill's comedy sketches had been a staple of British television for some years. Porridge, a beloved sitcom starring Ronnie Barker as the inmate Norman Stanley Fletcher, aired its final episode in March. Other highlights, the launch of Newsnight, a news and current affairs programme that remains a flagship show to this day. Life on Earth, the groundbreaking nature documentary series, narrated by David Attenborough, premiered in January and is often credited with revolutionising nature documentaries. The Paul Daniels Magic Show brought magic into the house of millions and made Paul Daniels a household name. A song that became an anthem for youth rebellion now and criticism of the education system was a hit in this year, topping the charts for 5 years. But what was the

0: I think they've got the wrong number. It's 07931366999. That's what you need. This year was also a standout year for cinema, with several films that have since become iconic. Here's a few. Apocalypse Now, directed by Francis Ford Coppola, war drama set in Vietnam, and the film following Captain Willard, Martin Sheen, as he embarks on a mission to find and assassinate the rogue Colonel Kurtz, Marlon Brando, and the journey downriver becomes a surreal exploration of the madness of war. Alien, directed by Ridley Scott, a sci-fi horror, a space crew aboard the Nostromo encounters a deadly alien creature after answering a distress call from a mysterious planet. Notable, Sigourney Weaver's role as Ripley. Kramer vs. Kramer, the story revolves around a custody battle between Ted Kramer, a workaholic father, and his estranged wife, Joanna, Meryl Streep. Mad Max, remember that? Set in a dystopian future where society is on the brink of collapse. Oh yeah, we know about that. With Mel Gibson as a cop who becomes a reluctant vigilante. The Warriors, a New York City street gang called the Warriors, make their way home to Coney Island, and after being framed for the murder of a powerful gang leader, they face off against rival gangs in a citywide manhunt. All That Jazz, The Jerk, Being There, and Moonraker. James Bond is sent to investigate the hijacking of a space shuttle, and the mission leads him into space, where he uncovers a plot by billionaire Hugo Drax to destroy humanity and repopulate the Earth with his chosen elite. Sounds like a billionaire I can think of.
1: 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Can you guess the year?
0: This next song was a big hit for Gloria Gaynor in this year, with the disco scene in full flow, symbolising empowerment and resilience.

people we lost this year. Sid Vicious, bassist of Sex Pistols, died of a heroin overdose in New York. Lord Louis Mountbatten, British naval officer and uncle to Prince Philip, was assassinated by an IRA bomb while on a fishing trip off the coast of County Sligo. Richard Beckinsale, popular actor known for his TV roles in Porridge and Rising Damp. Arthur Lowe, popular actor from Dad's Army. And Freddie Mills, British boxing champion and television personality. Well, did you guess the year? It was, of course, 1979. Join us again for more Wonder Years here on WRFM.

0: The Bigger Breakfast.
1: A very good morning to you then. It's Monday, it's the 11th of May. My name is Barry, and across Oxfordshire and the Cotswolds, it is, of course, The Bigger Breakfast. The right way to start your day. Hope you're well this Monday morning. Time for today's Hits and the Flicks, where we play you a song from a film. Today's film is Shaft, and the song is Isaac Hayes and the theme from Shaft. Future South Park star Isaac Hayes created one of funk's finest moments with the main theme tune from the 1971 drama. Hayes became the first African-American to win Best Original Song Oscar or any award in the non-acting category. From the film Shaft, here is Isaac Hayes and the theme from Shaft. Today's Hits from the Flicks.
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1: Raiders of the Pop Charts.
2: A very good morning to you then. It's Monday, it's the 11th of May. My name is Barry, and across Oxfordshire and the Cotswolds, it is, of course, the Bigger Breakfast, the right way to start your day. Hope you're well this Monday morning. Time for today's Raiders, where I play you a song that was number one on this day. You have to try and guess the year it's number one. Adam and the Ants and Stand and Deliver became number one on the 9th of May, 5 weeks at the top of the chart. The question is, my friends, what year was this classic a number one?
1: Raiders of the

0: There'll be another Radio of the Pop chart and another Bigger Breakfast across Oxfordshire and the Cotswolds tomorrow. Whatever you're doing today, have a good one. Stay safe. Remember to keep it to your only local station for Oxfordshire and the Cotswolds. That's us. We're WRFM. Have a wonderful day. Ta-ra, friend.
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0: Mile Lane in Cassington has got some temporary traffic lights. Berwick Lane in Ensham also has some roadworks. Burford Road, Whitney has got some roadworks. Bryce Norton Road, Carterton has some temporary traffic lights. Stonesfield Lane in Chelbury is closed. And Banbury Road, Chipper Norton is closed, but due to reopen next week.
1: Stuck in a jam? Call the travel line on 01993 555 999. 01993 555 999. And let's keep Oxfordshire and the Cotswolds moving. 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Oh my God.

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2: The Duke of Marlborough has had his driving licence taken away following a high-speed chase through the Oxfordshire countryside. Charles James Spencer Churchill will be off the road for the next month. At a hearing on Friday in High Wycombe Magistrates Court, the Duke was handed a 28-day driving disqualification and ordered to pay a £500 fine. The charges stem from an incident in October 2024 when the Duke was clocked travelling at 80 miles an hour in a 50 mile an hour zone in Woodstock Road in Yarnton. While Spencer Churchill did not appear in person, his solicitor entered a guilty plea on his behalf. District Judge took note of the Duke's previous clean driving records before passing the sentence, which also included £500 in additional court costs and prosecution surcharges. The political landscape in Oxfordshire has undergone a significant shift following Thursday's local elections as Labour lost overall control of Oxford City Council for the first time in decades. While Labour remains the largest single party in the city, its long-standing dominance has officially fractured. The night proved to be a milestone for the Green Party, which capitalised on Labour's slipping support to gain five seats, bringing their total to 13. Elsewhere in the county, West Oxfordshire saw little change, for the council remaining under no overall control, with the Lib Dems remaining the largest party. Meanwhile, Lib Dems remain the largest party in Chirwell District Council, also under no overall control despite a surge in support for reform. Weather today, a day with some sunny intervals. Highs of 15 and lows of 2. That's it. That's your news and weather across Oxfordshire and the Cotswolds from WRFM on Monday, the 11th of May.

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2: 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And if you've got a couple of favourite tunes that you'd like me to link, well, little WhatsApp message, 07931 366999. I'll see what I can do.
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4: Banbury Road, Chipper Norton is closed but due to be open next week. Stonesfield Lane in Chelbury is closed. Brisenorton Road, Carterton has some temporary traffic lights. Burford Road, Whitney has roadworks, as does Spare Acre Lane in Ensham and also Bell Lane in Cassington, and they've got temporary traffic lights.
0: Stuck in a jam? Call the travel line on 01993 555 999. 01993 555 999, and let's keep Oxfordshire and the Cotswolds moving. 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
2: The Duke of Marlborough has had his driving licence taken away following a high-speed chase through the Oxfordshire countryside. Charles James Spencer Churchill will be off the road for the next month. At a hearing on Friday in High Wycombe Magistrates Court, the Duke was handed a 28-day driving disqualification and ordered to pay a £500 fine. The charges stem from an incident in October 2024 when the Duke was clocked travelling at 80 miles an hour in a 50 mile an hour zone in Woodstock Road in Yarnton. While Spencer Churchill did not appear in person, his solicitor entered a guilty plea on his behalf. District Judge took note of the Duke's previous clean driving records before passing the sentence, which also included £500 in additional court costs and prosecution surcharges. The political landscape in Oxfordshire has undergone a significant shift following Thursday's local elections as Labour lost overall control of Oxford City Council for the first time in decades. While Labour remains the largest single party in the city, its long-standing dominance has officially fractured. The night proved to be a milestone for the Green Party, which capitalised on Labour's slipping support to gain five seats, bringing their total to 13. Elsewhere in the county, West Oxfordshire saw little change, for the council remaining under no overall control, with the Lib Dems remaining the largest party. Meanwhile, Lib Dems remain the largest party in Chirwell District Council, also under no overall control, despite a surge in support for reform. Weather today, a day with some sunny intervals. Highs of 15 and lows of 2. That's it. That's your news and weather across Oxfordshire and the Cotswolds from WRFM on Monday, the 11th of May.
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3: Monday 20th of April to Monday 18th of May. 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

0: Carlisle Lane in Cassington has got some temporary traffic lights. Berwick Lane in Ensham also has some roadworks. Burford Road, Whitney has got some roadworks. Bryce Norton Road, Carterton has some temporary traffic lights. Stonesfield Lane in Chelbury is closed. And Banbury Road, Chipper Norton is closed, but due to reopen next week.
1: Stuck in a jam? Call the travel line on 01993 555 999. 01993 555 999. And let's keep Oxfordshire and the Cotswolds moving. 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
2: The Duke of Marlborough has had his driving licence taken away following a high-speed chase through the Oxfordshire countryside. Charles James Spencer Churchill will be off the road for the next month. At a hearing on Friday in High Wycombe Magistrates Court, the Duke was handed a 28-day driving disqualification and ordered to pay a £500 fine. The charges stem from an incident in October 2024 when the Duke was clocked travelling at 80 miles an hour in a 50 mile an hour zone in Woodstock Road in Yarnton. While Spencer Churchill did not appear in person, his solicitor entered a guilty plea on his behalf. District Judge took note of the Duke's previous clean driving records before passing the sentence, which also included £500 in additional court costs and prosecution surcharges. The political landscape in Oxfordshire has undergone a significant shift following Thursday's local elections as Labour lost overall control of Oxford City Council for the first time in decades. While Labour remains the largest single party in the city, its long-standing dominance has officially fractured. The night proved to be a milestone for the Green Party, which capitalised on Labour's slipping support to gain five seats, bringing their total to 13. Elsewhere in the county, West Oxfordshire saw little change, for the council remaining under no overall control, with the Lib Dems remaining the largest party. Meanwhile, Lib Dems remain the largest party in Chirwell District Council, also under no overall control, despite a surge in support for reform. Weather today, a day with some sunny intervals. Highs of 15 and lows of 2. That's it. That's your news and weather across Oxfordshire and the Cotswolds from WRFM on Monday, the 11th of May.

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0: Banbury Road, Chipper Norton is closed but due to be open next week. Stonesfield Lane in Chelbury is closed. Brisenorton Road, Carterton has some temporary traffic lights. Burford Road, Whitney has roadworks, as does Spare Acre Lane in Ensham and also Bell Lane in Cassington, and they've got temporary traffic lights.
1: Stuck in a jam? Call the Travel Line on 01993 555 999. 01993 555 999. And let's keep Oxfordshire and the Cotswolds moving.

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2: The Duke of Marlborough has had his driving licence taken away following a high-speed chase through the Oxfordshire countryside. Charles James Spencer Churchill will be off the road for the next month. At a hearing on Friday in High Wycombe Magistrates Court, the Duke was handed a 28-day driving disqualification and ordered to pay a £500 fine. The charges stem from an incident in October 2024 when the Duke was clocked travelling at 80 miles an hour in a 50-mile-an-hour zone in Woodstock Road in Yarnton. While Spencer Churchill did not appear in person, his solicitor entered a guilty plea on his behalf. District Judge took note of the Duke's previous clean driving records before passing the sentence, which also included £500 in additional court costs and prosecution surcharges. The political landscape in Oxfordshire has undergone a significant shift following Thursday's local elections as Labour lost overall control of Oxford City Council for the first time in decades. While Labour remains the largest single party in the city, its long-standing dominance has officially fractured. The night proved to be a milestone for the Green Party, which capitalised on Labour's slipping support to gain five seats, bringing their total to 13. Elsewhere in the county, West Oxfordshire saw little change, for the council remaining under no overall control, with the Lib Dems remaining the largest party. Meanwhile, Lib Dems remain the largest party in Chirwell District Council, also under no overall control, despite a surge in support for reform. Weather today, a day with some sunny intervals. Highs of 15 and lows of 2. That's it. That's your news and weather across Oxfordshire and the Cotswolds from WRFM on Monday, the 11th of May.
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0: Carl Lane in Cassington has got some temporary traffic lights. Berwick Lane in Ensham also has some roadworks. Burford Road, Whitney has got some roadworks. Bryce Norton Road, Carterton has some temporary traffic lights. Stonesfield Lane in Chelbury is closed. And Banbury Road, Chipper Norton is closed, but due to reopen next week.
1: Stuck in a jam? Call the travel line on 01993 555 999. 01993 555 999. And let's keep Oxfordshire and the Cotswolds moving.

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2: The Duke of Marlborough has had his driving licence taken away following a high-speed chase through the Oxfordshire countryside. Charles James Spencer Churchill will be off the road for the next month. At a hearing on Friday in High Wycombe Magistrates Court, the Duke was handed a 28-day driving disqualification and ordered to pay a £500 fine. The charges stem from an incident in October 2024 when the Duke was clocked travelling at 80 miles an hour in a 50-mile-an-hour zone in Woodstock Road in Yarnton. While Spencer Churchill did not appear in person, his solicitor entered a guilty plea on his behalf. District Judge took note of the Duke's previous clean driving records before passing the sentence, which also included £500 in additional court costs and prosecution surcharges. The political landscape in Oxfordshire has undergone a significant shift following Thursday's local elections as Labour lost overall control of Oxford City Council for the first time in decades. While Labour remains the largest single party in the city, its long-standing dominance has officially fractured. The night proved to be a milestone for the Green Party, which capitalised on Labour's slipping support to gain 5 seats, bringing their total to 13. Elsewhere in the county, West Oxfordshire saw little change for the council, remaining under no overall control, with the Lib Dems remaining the largest party. Meanwhile, Lib Dems remain the largest party in Chirwell District Council, also under no overall control, despite a surge in support for reform. Weather today, a day with some sunny intervals. Highs of 15 and lows of 2. That's it. That's your news and weather across Oxfordshire and the Cotswolds from WRFM on Monday, the 11th of May.

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0: Banbury Road, Chipper Norton is closed but due to be open next week. Stonesfield Lane in Chelbury is closed. Brisenorton Road, Carterton has some temporary traffic lights. Burford Road, Whitney has roadworks, as does Spare Acre Lane in Ensham and also Bell Lane in Cassington, and they've got temporary traffic lights.
1: Stuck in a jam? Call the travel line on 01993 555 999. 01993 555 999. And let's keep Oxfordshire and the Cotswolds moving.

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3: 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Yeah. 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
1: Good evening, everybody. Welcome, welcome, welcome to this Monday night edition of the Craven Blue Music Show. Let's kick off with something a bit lively, shall we? This is from a 1970s album by The Who called Live at Leeds, Shaking All Over and Summertime Blues.
2: Thank you very much. It's number nine called Smokestack Lightning.

0: Yeah, that's a couple of tracks there for you from Live at Leeds. Fabulous album, actually. I mean, that's a big sound for three players and a singer, basically. Keith Moon on the drums, I mean, just takes up most of the track on there. It's just fabulous. Very interesting thing about that album is that inside, if you have it in the vinyl version, which mine is, I've still got, and it's almost, the record sleeve's almost falling apart, but it's interesting that inside as a sort of an extra, there was a lot of inserts of pieces of paper, obviously sent to them by their agent of their earnings from, like, when they appeared at the Marquee Club, they were getting, it tells you how much each one of them earned. They ended up, after all the expenses, of earning about £2 each, which is like pathetic, isn't it? But also in there is the contract for them to appear at the Woodstock Festival that year. For $12,500. I thought, wow, that seems a lot of money. So I checked up, and in today's money, that's $106,000. So that's not bad for an hour's work, isn't it? Anyway, we move on. This is another live track for you, actually, equally lively. The old Howlin' Wolf number, Smokestack Lightning. Five live Yardbirds.
1: It's number nine called Smokestack Lightning.

0: Carson.
1: Yeah.
0: So we're now incorporating the services of Eric and Sam singing together. Me not singing, another cool girl.
1: Get that one. We're moving on, I'm afraid, Keith. Yeah, that's a track from an album called Five Live Yardbirds, recorded at the Crawdaddy Club in Richmond. It was a regular haunt for me when I was a teenager. It was underneath the grandstand in the Richmond Rugby Club. They used to get absolutely heaving with people. It was the original Yardbirds featuring Eric Clapton, and that one particular track, I remember, sometimes used to go on for about 10 minutes, big bit in the middle, when Eric Clapton used to play some brilliant guitar work. Anyway, let's move on to another album about that time by David Bowie. It's an album that's always been slated, actually, but I rather enjoy it. It's got some great tracks on it. The album was called Pinups, and basically David Bowie did a cover version of his then favourite tunes, and this is a track from that time called Changes.

that. That was the right singer, David Bowie, but the wrong track, wasn't it? Let's play you the right one. This is the one I wanted to play you. Originally by, I think, the

There you are. Friday on my mind. Should have been Monday on my mind, really, shouldn't it? I don't very often play David Bowie, but you got a double bubble there, didn't you? As I say, that was from a, excuse me, a great 1973 album called Pin-Ups, where he did a complete, every track was a cover of some well-known record. There's a lovely picture of him on the front with Twiggy, the model. Anyway, we're in that, delving in that early part of everybody's career, this is the Rolling Stones. Way back.

Yeah, there's a real live track for you from the Rolling Stones way back in 1964, over 60 years ago, Route 66, the mother highway that runs from Chicago all the way to Los Angeles. Something I'd like to do one day is to traverse. That sounds great. When you think so many people have recorded that song, I mean, go out and listen to Nat King Cole and then listen to the Rolling Stones. Slight difference. Anyway, let's mess around with the Animals. The old Ray Charles number.

Yeah, that's the original Animals there featuring some great players back in 65. And this is how it sounded when it first came out. Can you believe 1955? Oh, 71 years ago. My goodness, it's a while, isn't it? It's Ray Charles.

Yeah, that's the original version, as I say. Track off of Ray Charles' debut album way back in 1957. Here's a track for you now by Ray Charles, coming in a couple of decades later. The album was called Do I Ever Cross Your Mind? And this track's called They Call It Love.

Yeah, Mr. Ray Charles. The thing about Ray Charles's early records, unfortunately, is they're all very, very short tracks, just barely over a couple of minutes. That's a bit longer, that one. That's 4 minutes. Here's another one from that same album, actually, again in the country feel. It's called I Was in Georgia Time.

There we are. There's a little Ray Charles Festival for us there. I Was on Georgia Time. This is another track for you. This is one of my favourite Elton John tracks, actually. It's from the album Madman Across the Water, and this is Tiny Dancer.

Sir Elton John there with Tiny Dancer. That was quite a forward-looking record, actually, when that came out in 1971. Strings weren't normally put onto pop records in those days in any large number, but anyway, always ahead of the game. Here's Jackson Browne.

Yeah, there goes Mr. Jackson Browne. Let's jump right into the 21st century, shall we? Wow, 21st century. This is an album came out in 2006, featured Mark Knopfler and Emmylou Harris, called All the Road Running. And this is a track called If This Is Goodbye. Hope it's not. We're only halfway through, not even halfway through the programme.

Yeah, that very distinctive guitar tuning of Mr. Mark Knopfler there, and love that voice. Anyway, this really go crazy. This is a couple of brand new tracks for you. I like to play something brand new from people I personally have never heard of before or only vaguely know of them. This first one I think I might have played them on the show before, Hiss Golden Messengers. It's a country Americano group. This is from an album that came out on the 1st of May this month, actually. It's called I'm People. I've been

Yeah, that's a brand new track for you there from a gentleman who goes by the name of Hiss Messenger. That's the title track, actually. The album came out on the 1st of this month, so it'll be in the record shops now. And here's another track from an album that's coming out on Friday. Somebody, as I have to say, is completely unknown to me, Kevin Morby. Apparently born in Lubbock, Texas, the home of Buddy Holly, but that's about where it ends, actually. This is, as I say, from his up-and-coming album called Little Wide Open Spaces, and this is called Badlands.

Yeah, I quite like that track. Actually, it sounds very much like Lucas Nelson. That is a gentleman called Kevin Morby, and as I say, his album called Utter Wide Open comes out this Friday, so that might be one to have a little look into. Anyway, we've given the Brits a good chance there. This is The Wandering Hearts, covering Crosby, Stills, Nash & Young, Country Girl.

Yeah, the Wandering Hearts. Yeah, that was a cover version of a Crosby, Stills, Nash & Young track from an album called Deja Vu. And it's only right that we play you the original. This is Crosby, Stills, Nash & Young featuring Neil Young on The Country Girl. The old growler.

Yeah, there's Crosby, Stills, Nash and Young, mainly featuring Neil Young there. This surprised me, actually, when I dated this record. I always thought it was one of his ones that he recorded way, way back. But in actual fact, it was recorded in 1992. This is Harvest Moon. And tweeting away in the background, there is Miss Linda Ronstadt, if you can recognise her voice.

Yeah, ideal for a warm summer's afternoon, that track, if we ever get a warm summer's afternoon, who knows when. Anyway, while we're on this little Crosby, Stills, mini love in here, this is Stephen Stills from his second album with the amazing title of Stephen Stills 2. Open

Yeah, that's Stephen Stills there for you. If you was with me, I'm not sure if it was last week or the week before, I played you a couple of Stephen Stills tracks from a live album that's just been re-released from way back in the 70s. And when I looked at it, I realised it was from a radio programme called the King Biscuit Flower Hour, which I don't know what that's all about. It's obviously... and I delved a bit deeper and I found out that some of the major sort of songwriters and singers of the 70s all appeared on this radio programme. They recorded them live in concerts in various places over the States and then pumped it out once a week on their show. And there's another album come out now from that same group of radio programs. This time it was by David Crosby. And the relevance of it all is it was the first public concert that David Crosby did after he came out of jail, having been put away for some time for waving a gun at a policeman, which is something you don't do in America. Anyway, a couple of tracks for you from that album called King Biscuit Flower Hour. This first one is a really old Crosby, Stills number called Wooden Shoes.

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1: Yeah, if you remember that track from the film Woodstock, that was played on the opening credits when they were building up the actual stage in the festival area. And you see lots of lorries and trucks and that all speeding over farmland. Always a great image, that one. Anyway, here's another one from that same album. Well, it's a track I've never heard of before. It's called Monkey and the Underdogs, and apparently it was released on an album called Yes I Can about the same time as this radio program went out. So David Crosby, Monkey and the Underdogs.

Yeah, there he goes. Mr. David Crosby of Crosby, Stills, Nash and Sometimes Young, Monkey and the Underdogs. That was his comeback back in 89. Before we finish this little festival of their music, I thought I'd play you what one of my favourite of theirs. It's not one of their very early ones. In fact, I was always surprised when I found out that it wasn't actually released until 1980 on an album called Daylight Again. It was one of their many get-togethers, and it's Southern Cross. Features a great voice of Mr. Stephen.

0: Yeah, brilliant. Love that track, actually. Love that track.
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0: 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And don't forget, you can contact the station if you want to have a record played or make a comment about one of our DJs we have here. Text us. We have a new tech, well, a relatively new text number and WhatsApp number. Now it's 077-22-100-890. There you go. So just put that in your diary or put it on your speed phone. Anyway, I played this track a couple of weeks ago by Linda Ronstadt and I'd forgotten. It was actually written by James Taylor.

Yeah, that was from an album called Mudslide Slim. And just to show the continuity of it all, here comes Slim in the mud.

Yeah, that's Alison Krauss with her band Union Castle, When You Say Nothing At All. Want to finish the show this evening, big finish before Mr. G comes on the air. This is Joe Cocker singing with a little help from my friend. This is from the original soundtrack of the Woodstock Festival film, so I'm afraid it's a bit crackly because it's an old record, but I love this track, and this was the track that really, well, broke Joe Cocker in America, I think. Once this came out, everybody realised what a great singer he was, and from then onwards he had a phenomenal career in that neck of the woods. So I'm going to leave you this evening to play you Joe Cocker with a little help from his friends. And I'll see you, or I'll hear from you hopefully next Monday evening on the Craven Blue Music Show from 6 till 8 o'clock. Until then, enjoy Mr. G. He's limbering up in the corridor.

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an emotion, an obsession. 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There's information about advertising or just finding out about the station. We're bringing you fine music as well as sunshine. Pretty good. Mr. Pete Wiley now from Liverpool. Part-time rock star, full-time legend. This song, you don't hear that much on the radio these days.

Altered Images were, and I believe still are, a Scottish new wave post-punk band who found success in the early 80s, fronted by singer Claire Grogan. Remember her for Educating Rita? She was in that. They had a hit with the annoyingly the catchy Happy Birthday, but here they just don't want to talk about love.

Altered Images and Don't Talk to Me About Love. Propaganda were a fabulous German band and still going, I believe. This is Dr. Mabuse. Dr. Mabuse is a silent film based on a pulp novel by Norbert Jacques and follows the devious schemes of criminal mastermind Dr. Mabuse. We'll follow that with some imagination from Bluey Sum.

for Louis Sum and Imagination. The fabulous producer duo Sly and Robbie now. They had some hits of their own, including this one, Boops, Here We Go.

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And another band that were way ahead of their time, the rather difficult to spell and rather quirky Susie and the Banshees. This is Peekaboo.

Susie and the Banshees and Peekaboo. Echo and the Bunnymen now and their Killing Moon, and we'll follow them with the strangely titled band That Petrol Emotion.

That Petrol Emotion there, London-based Northern Irish originating band with an American vocalist, and prior to that, the influential Echo and the Bunnymen and Killing Moon. Next up, a song that is as relevant today as it was back in the 80s. Prepare yourself for an apocalypse now. Well, a Liverpudlian version of it anyway.

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1: Ladies and gentlemen, let me present Frankie Goes to Hollywood, possibly the most important thing this side of the world.
2: 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Well,

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0: should die well. Identification purposes.
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It's Rockwell, son of Motown mogul Berry Gordy, enlisting a little bit of help from Michael Jackson.

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3: 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It's the Summer Fete. 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Entry is absolutely free. Gallop to victory in the hobby horse racing, lose yourself in our forest school, or marvel at our magician. 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